0: Times Variety.
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0: Don't know what to listen to? What about this?

0: be this. We've got it all here on Sabah VFM. Experience variety.
1: Sabah VFM Experience Variety. Good afternoon, happy Thursday, everyone. And yes, it's me, Alfie, back again, keeping you company for the next 3 hours on a lovely Thursday afternoon. And yeah, how's everyone doing today? And how's the weather in your areas? Well, we've got good sunny weather here in KK at the moment. And as usual, we will be crossing over to Met Malaysia later for the latest on the weather. And friendly reminder to our Muslim listeners, Zuhur prayer in Kota Kinabalu and its surrounding areas will be at 12:14 p.m. And here's Doja Cat Woman right here on Sabah VFM. Happy Thursday.

Eid al-Adha reminds us of the profound sacrifice of Prophet Ibrahim and the unwavering obedience of Prophet Ismail, inspiring us to cultivate sincerity, patience, and devotion to Allah subhanahu wa ta'ala. It also fosters a spirit of compassion and unity through the Qurban, where meat is shared with those in need so everyone can partake in the celebration. Eid Mubarak from all of us at RTM. Teman setia Anda.

Sabah VFM Experience Variety. Good afternoon, happy Thursday everyone, and you're just listening to Tate McRae, You Broke Me First. And coming up next is the weather update. Stay tuned. In the meantime, here's Glass Animals, Heat Waves, right here on Sabah VFM. Happy Thursday.

0: Hi everyone, this is the time to experience the unique flavors of Sabah's heritage in conjunction with the 80th anniversary celebration of RTM. RTM Sabah proudly presents 80 Sabahan menus. Various ethnicities, various flavors, everything is here. Even more wow! 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
4: Sabah VFM Experience Variety. Good afternoon, happy Thursday everyone. Alright, time for us to check out how's the weather going to turn out today, 21st of May, Thursday. And let's bring in Met Officer Zul, who will be updating us today. Hello Zul.
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4: Alright, please share with us how's the weather going to look like today.
5: Alright, thank you. And here's your weather update for today. Okay, in the afternoon, we expect isolated thunderstorm in interior, west coast, Sandakan and Tawau divisions. Isolated rain in Kudat division and no rain over Labuan. For tonight, scattered rain is expected over Labuan. Isolated rain in interior, west coast and Sandakan division and no rain in Kudat and Tawau divisions. For wind condition, Palawan water and Sulu Sea, the wind blowing from east-southeast with a speed of 20 to 30 km per hour. Labuan water, the direction of wind from east with a speed of 20 to 30 km per hour. And for Celebes Sea, the direction of wind from southeast with a speed of 20 to 30 km per hour. As for sea condition, all water around Sabah will experience wave height between 1.0 to 1.5 meters. For temperature, the expected maximum today can reach up to 34 degrees Celsius, while minimum of 23 degrees Celsius. And that's your weather update today. And for more info on weather, you can follow us on our social media, Met Malaysia. And that's all. Thank you.
4: All right. Thank you for the update, Zul. Have a great day.
5: And you too. Thank you.
4: All right. There you have it. Weather update for today. That was Zul of Met Malaysia updating us on the weather for today. And we do expect isolated thunderstorm in KK this afternoon. So that's the weather brought to you by the Malaysian Meteorological Department. Now let's move on from the weather now to Shakira. I want to talk about Shakira. Spain's National High Court acquitted Shakira of tax fraud for the 2011 tax year, ordering the Treasury to reimburse her more than 60 million euro with interest, and the court ruled that authorities failed to prove she met the 183-day residency threshold. This follows a separate 2023 settlement regarding the 2012-2014 tax years. So yeah, I guess she finally can you know, relax a bit about that tax situation, and she doesn't have to worry so much. And here's the Black Eyed Peas featuring Shakira, Don't You Worry, right here on Sabah VFM. Happy Thursday.

When May arrives, Sabah comes alive again as we celebrate the Kaamatan Festival, a cultural heritage festival that brings us all together. 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This message is brought to you by RTM, Teman Setia

Attention! Open burning is not allowed. 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Under the Environmental Quality Act 1974, offenders can be fined up to 1 million ringgit, jailed up to 5 years or both. 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

Do not get involved or become an accomplice in transactional crimes. 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If you have any information, report it immediately. Call 019-261-1833 or the emergency line 999. Together, let's protect the safety and sovereignty of our national waters. This message is brought to you by the Malaysian Maritime Enforcement Agency, MMEA, and the Australian Border Force, ABF. Did you know Subatik Island in the Tawau District is shared by two countries? The island is divided between Malaysia and Indonesia, making it unique not just in geography, but also in the way of life of its people. On the Malaysian side alone, more than 20,000 residents live across 12 villages.

Good afternoon and Salam Malaysia Madani. This is Fariha Hilmi with Prime at 1. First, here are the headlines. ASEAN agrees to speed up power grid energy connectivity push. And Hajj management must evolve with contemporary ijtihad.

0: the news in full. ASEAN member states have agreed to expedite the implementation of the ASEAN Power Grid APG initiative and regional energy connectivity efforts to strengthen energy security cooperation. Deputy Prime Minister Dato' Sri Fadilah Yusof, who was also the Energy Transition and Water Transformation Minister, said discussions also covered the Trans-ASEAN gas pipeline and the sharing of available energy resources among ASEAN member states. He hopes the objectives can be finalized at the next ASEAN leaders meeting in November.
1: During our ASEAN ministers energy meeting that day, we have agreed to fast track all what we have agreed upon, MOUs and so on. In particular, number one will be on the ASEAN gas pipeline and also how we can manage whatever available sources that we have within ASEAN, but how we can share among the ASEAN member states.
0: Dato' Sri Fadilah told reporters this after delivering his keynote address at the AI Leadership Summit 2026 organized by Microsoft Malaysia in Kuala Lumpur today. Hajj management must continue to be strengthened through a contemporary ijtihad, or rather independent reasoning approach, in line with current developments. This includes in the areas of healthcare, technology and pilgrim safety. Minister in the Prime Minister's Department of Religious Affairs, Dr. Zulkifli Hassan, said the COVID-19 pandemic showed the importance of ijtihad in ensuring religious rulings are issued quickly and accurately according to current realities. He added that Hajj management now goes beyond worship, covering public health, digital technology, and the handling of millions of pilgrims at once. Separately, the Ministry of Economy is studying a fairer and more comprehensive method to determine eligibility for aid and subsidies, moving beyond the current B40, M40, and T20 classifications. Its Minister Akmal Nasrullah Mohammad Nasir said the approach will factor in net disposable income and household commitments based on the basic expenditure of decent living concept. He said discussions also considered the impact of the global crisis, which could further raise the cost of living if prolonged. Meanwhile, staff of the Ministry of Housing and Local Government have been urged to upskill and adopt new technologies, including generative artificial intelligence, Gen AI, to improve public service delivery. Minister Nga Kor Ming said this is in line with Prime Minister Dato' Sri Anwar Ibrahim's push for digital transformation in the public service. He said the Madani government's AI at Work 2.0 initiative provides civil servants with access to Google Workspace with Gemini, enabling Gen AI use in daily work. Malaysia's National Immunization Program, NIP, continues to play a crucial role in protecting the population from vaccine-preventable diseases. Under the program, vaccines are provided free for children at government clinics, helping the country maintain relatively high coverage rates. It covers 13 major diseases, including tuberculosis, hepatitis B, diphtheria, a contagious throat infection, polio, and measles. Mutesh Chan has more details.
2: Immunization has significantly reduced child mortality and prevented major outbreaks, although gaps persist. Health experts say the key issue is uneven vaccination coverage across districts, despite strong national averages, with pockets of under-vaccination in some areas, particularly among non-citizen populations. Access remains a challenge, especially in rural and remote areas where distance to healthcare facilities and limited resources can lead to missed or delayed vaccinations. Vaccine hesitancy is rising as well, often driven by misinformation and safety concerns. Experts caution against conflating hesitancy with access issues. Consultant respiratory specialist Dr. Helmi Haja Maidin of Pantai Hospital Kuala Lumpur said both require different solutions.
3: We must be clear in terms of separating what is parental anxiety or confidence issues versus that of access gaps and stateless populations, which are a more systemic problem. I think we have to be very careful not to import this American and European narrative about anti-vaccine activism, because in Malaysia, it is very different, it's more nuanced, and most parents still vaccinate their kids. The biggest source of unvaccinated children in our 2024 measles data is actually non-citizens with no access, not citizens who are actively refusing. So we must not conflate the two. So both problems are real, but they need different solutions, and we need to address them accordingly and not assume that one predominates the other.
2: Dr. Helmi noted that most non-citizen measles cases involve children who had never been vaccinated and called for stronger efforts to reach stateless and undocumented children. Outbreaks are preventable and vaccines remain among the most cost-effective public health interventions.
3: It's important to stress that an outbreak is not a natural disaster. It is something that is preventable. There's no debate about the signs. What we need to confront and what we need to push for is ensuring that we have the consistency, the position, and the will to ensure that every child, irrespective of them being a citizen or non-citizen, is able to access vaccines at a timely fashion in order for us to prevent, once again, diseases that are hopefully going to be out of fashion in the near future.
2: A continued decline in vaccination rates would likely lead to more preventable diseases, higher complication rates, and increased deaths. In response, the Health Ministry is stepping up outreach efforts through mobile clinics, public awareness campaigns, and closer community engagement to improve access and rebuild public confidence. Immunization is a shared responsibility, and sustaining high coverage is essential to protect the wider community.
0: This special report was prepared by Oliver During and narrated by Mutesh Chan.

Bolivian President Rodrigo Paz announced a cabinet reshuffle and plans to form an economic and social council amid ongoing anti-government protests demanding his resignation. Paz said the new cabinet would be more agile and open to dialogue, while the council, made up of farmers, unions, transport workers, and other groups, would help review public policies and reforms. The move marks the government's first major political response since unrest erupted in late April. Bolivia has seen weeks of protests and roadblocks involving farmers, miners, teachers, factory workers, and supporters of former President Evo Morales. South Korea and the United States discussed possible changes to how parts of the demilitarized zone DMZ with North Korea are managed during recent defense talks in Washington. South Korea's defense ministry said there was progress, but denied reports of joint or divided control of the border zone. Tai said it is not joint management nor divided management, but rather a more practical approach to certain areas. The DMZ, established after the 1950 to 1953 Korean War armistice, is currently overseen by the United Nations Command. In sports, a decision on whether Malaysia's top women's doubles pair, Pearly Tan and M. Tina, will compete in the Singapore Open is expected to be made this Saturday. Women's doubles head coach Rosman Razak said the decision would be made based on daily assessments of Pearly's fitness level as she recovers from a back injury. He said that based on yesterday's assessment, the country's top pair had about a 90% chance of competing in Singapore, although the player's condition could still change over the next few days.

Now, to end the bulletin, here's a recap of the headlines. ASEAN agrees to speed up power grid energy connectivity push, and Hajj management must evolve with contemporary ijtihad. And that concludes the news, edited by Putri Rosli. Thank you for tuning in, and Salam Malaysia Madani.

0: Variety.
1: Today in history, on this day in 2014, Feng Yi and Fuwa, a pair of giant pandas, arrived on mass cargo Airbus 330-200 on flight MH6462 at the mass cargo complex at Kuala Lumpur International Airport KLIA from Chengdu, China. Their arrival was greeted by Yang Berhormat Datuk Sri G. Palanivel, the Minister of Natural Resources and Environment, and Dr. Huang Hui Kuang, the Chinese ambassador in Malaysia. Feng Yi and Fuwa were loaned to Malaysia by China for a period of 10 years as a symbol of the close diplomatic ties between the two countries, which officially began on 31st May 1974. They were loaned through the Giant Panda International Conservation Agreement Program. Malaysia is one of the 14 countries honored to participate in the program, which involves the distribution of 47 pandas. Both pandas were awarded the Malaysia My Second Home Certificate, allowing them to enter and exit Malaysia without restrictions during the 10-year period. Feng Yi and Fuwa were quarantined for a month before being showcased to the public at the Zoo Negara. Today in History, script was prepared by Documentation and Public

Hi everyone! This is the time to experience the unique flavors of Sabah's heritage in conjunction with the 80th anniversary celebration of RTM. RTM Sabah proudly presents 80 Sabahan menus. Various ethnicities, various flavors, everything is here. Even more wow! All the dishes will be arranged to form the number 80. Don't miss the chance to enjoy this wide variety of menus on Sunday, 24th of May, starting from 2 p.m. at Imago Shopping Mall. Come and join us with your family and friends. 80 Sabahan Menus, our taste, our heritage. 80 years of RTM, teman setia anda.

What about a 2000? It's all here, right here on Sabah VFM. Experience variety.

Sabah VFM Experience Variety, and that was the sound of The Anxiety, Meet Me at Our Spot. And yeah, we are in the second hour of the program, folks, and today, 21st of May, is not just any other day, because today is the International Tea Day. Yeah, shout out to those tea drinker. And tea definitely has a lot of health benefits, right? Some people prefer to have a nice warm tea on a cold day, especially when it rains, to warm our body, right? And yeah, International Tea Day is observed globally on May 21st, and it was established by the United Nations. The 2026 observance centers around the theme, Sustaining Tea, Supporting Communities, highlighting the agricultural, cultural, and economic importance of tea worldwide. And yeah, I'm sure certain cafes around town are definitely having some deals, promotion in celebrating International Tea Day, and you might want to check them out. And yeah, it's always nice to have a tea time with your mates. So yeah, why not ring your best friend, ask them out to have some tea, because today is the International Tea Day. Alright folks, the music continues this hour. Here's Miley Cyrus, Used to Be Young, right here on Sabah VFM.

Sabah VFM experience, variety, and if you ever feel like life is too challenging, it's too tough, today is too tough for you, remember, we're all just human. Alright folks, Kylie Minogue reveals in her Netflix docu-series that she had a second cancer diagnosis in 2021. According to her, she was able to keep that to herself and go through that year, not like the first time. And she doesn't feel obliged to tell the world, and she actually just couldn't at the time because she was just a shell of a person and she didn't want to leave the house again at one point. For more on that docuseries, please watch it whenever you can. I'm sure she will tell all the stories about the second cancer diagnosis in 2021. And now let's play something from Kylie. His Padam Padam right here on Sabah VFM. Happy Thursday.

Some of VFM experience variety, that was Surfaces, I Can't Help But Feel. And those of you who are currently having your lunch right now, enjoy your lunch, folks. And Sienna Spiro has announced that her debut album, Visitor, will be out on 3rd of July. In the meantime, here she is, Die on This Hill, right here on Sabah VFM. Happy Thursday!

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The high antioxidant content in green tea and white tea helps fight oxidative stress. 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Besides helping you look younger, tea also offers many health benefits. Let's make it a habit to enjoy this healthy drink. Happy World Tea Day, celebrated on 21st May 2026.

0: Hi everyone! 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

0: Good afternoon and salam Malaysia Madani. This is Elfi Muhammad with the local news. Over 4 billion ringgit in allocations has been channeled by the federal government to Sabah to implement rural water supply projects, which will help address the water issues faced by rural residents. Chief Minister Datuk Seri Panglima Haji Haji Jinor said the authority to implement these projects has also been devolved to the state government. He stated this when officiating the 2026 Tongod District Level Kamatan Festival at the Dataran Rakyat Tongod Open Hall yesterday. According to him, the state government is committed to upgrading the road networks connecting Tongod with outlying districts such as Keningau, Telupit, Sandakan and Tawau to increase public mobility and stimulate downstream economic growth in the area. At the event, Haji Ji also handed over 239 land titles, including Pantas, which is Sabah customary land communal title, drafts to Tongod residents involving an area of 583 hectares of land. Earlier, when opening the Tongod Native Court building, the Chief Minister said Sabah continues to strengthen its native customary institutions through improved infrastructure and enhancements to the customary administration system in line with the Sabah Maju Jaya agenda, which focuses on the state's well-being and stability. He said this commitment was reflected through the construction of native courts in several districts, including Tongod, Putatan, Nabawan, Papar, Tamparuli and Suk. According to him, Tongod holds strong potential in the agriculture and ecotourism sectors and is widely known as the heart of Sabah due to its central location as well as its rich natural environment, tropical rainforests and unique biodiversity. The district's natural attractions, including Imbak Canyon, could attract more tourists and in turn help generate economic opportunities for the local community. Haji Ji was also optimistic that Tongod would undergo a significant transformation should a proposal to develop a new township spanning 400 hectares materialize. Sabah police have crippled a syndicate involved in fraudulent identity card applications following the arrest of 9 individuals, including 4 women in Op Pugo recently. Sabah Police Commissioner Datuk Jaute Dikun said the 6-day operation, which began on May 7th, saw the arrest of suspects aged between 36 and 61, 5 Filipinos and 4 Indonesians. The operation was carried out following a police report lodged by a 30-year-old woman on March 13th. The victim claimed to have suffered losses amounting to 20,000 ringgit after she checked that there was no record of any identity card application under her name at the National Registration Department. Datuk Jaute told a press conference in Kota Kinabalu that police also seized various documents and equipment believed to have been used in fraudulent activities involving MyCard applications during the operation. The case is classified under Section 420 of the Penal Code, which provides for imprisonment of up to 10 years, whipping and a fine upon conviction, as well as Section 170 of the Code for impersonating a public servant, which carries a jail term of up to 2 years or a fine of both. Datuk Jaute also disclosed that the police have crippled 2 drug trafficking syndicates, including one distributing tetrahydrocannabinol THC laced vape products with seizures worth more than 3.25 million ringgit in raids across 4 districts recently. The seizures included more than 63 kilograms of shabu, 31 kilograms of TCH liquid, 4.49 grams of cannabis and 1 kilogram of ecstasy powder. The first case involved the arrest of a 26-year-old man on May 3rd at Taman Henglong, Jalan Sri Melor, Tinagayan, Semporna. Several follow-up raids in Kota Kinabalu and Tawau led to the arrest of three more individuals, comprising a woman and two men aged between 38 and 52, believed to be involved in transactions and delivery operations of vape products and TCH liquid. Another raid in Pinampang led to the arrest of several more individuals, including a woman believed to have links to the syndicate leader who is still being hunted by authorities. According to Datuk Jaute, a man believed to be an aide to the syndicate leader was also detained while attempting to flee to Lawas, Sarawak through the Sindumin CIQ complex. All the cases are being investigated under Section 39B of the Dangerous Drugs Act 1952, which carries the death penalty or life imprisonment upon conviction.
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Back with the local news. The number of flood evacuees in Beaufort remained at 338 people from 121 households in 11 kampungs as at noon. The update was given at the Sabah State Disaster Command Center Secretariat. All the evacuees are sheltered at the Selangor Permanent Relief Center. Private sector employers in Sabah who observe Sunday as employees' rest day may need to provide up to 3 consecutive paid holidays in June 2026 following the overlap of the Kaamatan Festival, Wesak Day and the birthday of the Yang Dipertuan Agong. The Labour Department said the Kaamatan Festival falls on May 30th and 31st, while Wesak Day also falls on May 31st, according to the first schedule of the Holidays Ordinance. Under the Sabah Labour Ordinance, the birthday of the Yang Dipertuan Agong, which falls on June 1st, is one of the first mandatory paid holidays that employers must grant workers, and it cannot be replaced with another day. In a statement, the department explained that the Kaamatan Festival and Wesak Day are holidays that employers may choose to grant as paid holidays under the ordinance, which further provides that any holiday falling on a rest day must be replaced with the next working day. Therefore, June 2nd, Tuesday, must be observed as a replacement paid holiday for the Kaamatan Festival, while June 3rd must be observed as a replacement paid holiday for Wesak Day, as both celebrations fall on a rest day. 5 students of the Sandakan Polytechnic have been selected to attend an international industrial training and community service program in Malang, Indonesia. 3 of them are pursuing the agro-technology diploma course and 2 in aquaculture technology course. They are among 16 scholars from 4 polytechnics in the country chosen for the 11-week program. Sandakan Polytechnic said in a statement, the program is conducted by the Asian Technology and Business Institute, focused on sustainable farming technology modules. WWF Malaysia is deeply alarmed and saddened by the recent discovery of a mutilated Borneoan elephant in the Sungai Pinangah Forest Reserve, Tongod. In a statement, WWF Malaysia strongly condemned the killing, which gives a stark warning that wildlife in Sabah is continually under threat. Its executive director, Sophia Lim, said elephants are an irreplaceable part of Sabah's natural heritage, describing them as keystone species and ecosystem engineers in seed dispersal, forest regeneration, and biodiversity maintenance. She said reports indicating the animal was found with its face cut points to suspected ivory poaching, a highly disturbing act of wildlife crime. That concludes local news prepared by Tan Kim Hock. Salam Malaysia Madani.

0: variety. When May arrives, Sabah comes alive again as we celebrate the Kaamatan Festival, the cultural heritage festival that brings us all together. No matter our race, religion, or background, we gather to share joy in a spirit of unity and harmony. Let's celebrate Kaamatan Festival 2026 together with smiles, culture, and delicious food. Kaamatan, harvesting unity, celebrating harmony. This message is brought to you by RTM, Teman Setia Anda. 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You can count on us whenever you're feeling down. When you need a pick-me-up. Won't be long, it's a matter of time. Till you call me, cause you need. Or when you just want to take it easy. Cause you know I've done all the classic stuff and it never works, you know. It's all here, right here on Sabah VFM, Experienced Variety.
1: 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Good afternoon, happy Thursday, everyone. And yeah, folks, don't forget, Sabah VFM DJs will be at Imago Mall this Sunday, 24th of May at 2 p.m. in conjunction with the 80th anniversary program, which is called 80 Menu Sabahan, so you can get a taste of our local dishes such as hinawa, ambuyat, pinasakan, and more. So this is your chance to not only meet and greet with your favorite Sabah VFM DJs, but also get a taste of our unique dishes, because you might not have tried other ethnicities' dishes yet, because you know you got your own favorite, right? And you might want to try the other ethnic yummy dishes. So see you guys at Imago this Sunday, 24th of May, at Imago Mall at 2 p.m. Set your reminders, set your date. See you guys there. And now, more throwback hits during this hour, and let's slow it down this time. This is Christina Aguilera, I Turn to You, right here on Sabah VFM. When

Suburbia FM Experience Variety, and that was Why Don't We? Asking, what am I? Yeah, sometimes you do ask that question. What am I in a relationship, in this relationship? Is this serious? Is this just wasting of time? Anyway, the music continues this hour with Cordeline, sometimes right here on

0: Hi everyone! This is the time to experience the unique flavors of Sabah's heritage in conjunction with the 80th anniversary celebration of RTM. 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
1: Sabah VFM Experience Variety. Good afternoon, happy Thursday everyone. That's right, don't forget to be there at Imago Mall this Sunday, 24th of May, for the 80th anniversary program, 80 Sabahan Menu, a program which will showcase our unique local dishes, 80 unique local dishes for you guys to have a taste, for you to try out in case you haven't tried any other ethnic dishes. This is your chance, and not only that, this is the time for you to meet your favorite Sabah VFM DJs as well. So set your reminder, see you there this Sunday at Imago Mall. Alright, on that note, this is Elfie signing off. Take care, bye for now, and I'm going to leave you with Sade, the sweetest taboo, right here on Sabah VFM.

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Only 5 minutes a day is needed to ensure there is no stagnant water around your house that could lead to the breeding of Aedes mosquitoes. 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

Bullying is not a joke. Don't ever use the excuse just for fun. Don't hide your actions behind. We're only playing. When someone's spirit is broken, it's not a laugh. It's emotional abuse. Bullying is not a sign of courage. It's a sign that empathy is lost. Remember, bullying is never a joke.

Did you know that discarding or leaving an animal in the condition that may cause the animal to suffer trauma, pain, or suffering is an offense under the Animal Welfare Act 2015? Offenders can face a fine of up to 100,000 ringgit or imprisonment of not more than 3 years or both.

Wuhan Kohimo, Kadaw Minggu, Jam Kaduvo Minso Sedot, It Imago Shopping Mall. Kanaw Savya Vinikot, Vahungapod Menyo Sabahan, Loso Toko, Tungkus Toko. RTM Vahungapod Tone, Teman Setia Anda.